get the party started. See you at the bar, you was hardly talking. That's when I knew that your heart was scarring. Friends to lovers need a part to star in. Like, wait, babe, let me

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0: 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Oh, the yodi shaped like cola.
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1: 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I got jewels in a safe that I don't even wear.
0: Bro, I do it for some shoes and some clothes, you'll see what it'll do for a necklace. Right, sure, look like a spider, it's crawling a dollar on just her sisters.
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0: She made me wanna go harder, I like her aura, I think I'm obsessed with her. They hit him up on his birthday, did him the worst way.

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See you at the bar, you was hardly talking. That's when I knew that your heart was scarring. Friends to lovers need a part to star in. 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

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Ask Pluto.

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0: 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Elke zondag van 9 tot 11. The biggest tunes, baby.
1: Hey, what's up, everybody? This is J Balvin. And all the music, exclusive music, all the hottest thing right now, lo tiene Nando Leaks, okay? That's my boy right there. So go support him. He got the la mejor música always, la mejor energía. Like J Balvin, man.

0: here. Phonix, Nando Leaks. Keep it hot, keep it burning.
1: Roby, featuring Kaa and Jade Lauren. Oh, oh. Your city?

Good afternoon. Good evening. Welcome to love. Can I take your order?